crunching. Ain't that a pity? I declare he's a crying shame. 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I give her all my money, all of my loving and everything. All my money,

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When it comes to getting summer, I get such a pretty tan. You can hear all the women holler.

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But if you pray on a nigga, don't play, cause I'm sick in the head. 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
2: 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What you call?
0: Avec Stanley Péan.
1: I think social music. All the social melodies are in the air. No jazz anymore.
0: Sur Ici Musique.